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0: there are couples now who are going through what I guess some describe as a food divorce, where they're basically eating meals separately. Like, you know, and a lot of times it's because they don't want to deal with, like, meal negotiations or
1: yeah.
0: What. Like, what is a meal negotiation? The biggest negotiation I can think of is, hey, what's for dinner tonight? That's about it.
1: Right.
0: But I don't know. If you're fighting about food, maybe there are deeper problems than just that, you know?
1: Okay, so I wouldn't exactly call it a food divorce, but, you know, we all know that the husband, every once in a while, he likes to do that whole carnivore diet, which is like nothing but meat.
0: Right.
1: I'm sorry. I like vegetables too much. I honestly do. To just eat meat. So when he's on that, yes, we will meet it up for him. And then I will do like a side of veggies with
0: right.
1: my smaller portion of meat. Because he eats crazy amounts.
0: But you're still eating together.
1: Oh, gosh, yeah.
0: That's what I'm saying. But a lot of this is, okay, well, you eat when you want and I'll eat when I want. Mm-hmm. And it's like, I don't like that.
1: Well,
0: I mean, I got married to be with you, you know?
1: And it's also eating completely.

0: separate meals.
1: Right.
0: You know,
1: right.
0: Completely different things as well. So, yeah, honestly, the only time we do that is when he's on the carnivore. Thankfully, he's not. We've been on a quesadilla kick. So we've been making quesadillas for dinner. I know. We sound like a couple of college kids, but yeah, it's pretty tasty.
1: Well, anybody knows me knows I don't cook.
0: We all know that.
1: So if we were doing this kind of thing, your old buddy Kevin would just starve. I would die, okay? So I would be gone. So I don't like this at all. My wife is the one who feeds me and takes care of me.
0: You wouldn't even DoorDash?
1: No.
0: You wouldn't save yourself by DoorDashing.
1: Again, your old buddy Kevin would be dead.
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0: Well, watch out, world. There's a new species of cat. That's right. It was discovered recently in South America, and that's the first time that a new species of cat has been discovered in over 100 years.
1: It's a new type of feline.
0: Yeah, called the Tilkeo tiger cat.
1: Okay.
0: It's slender, it's spotted, and it's smaller than a house cat. Oh, it's a little tootie.
1: Oh.
0: But get this, it lives in the Bolivian cloud forest. Doesn't that just sound mystical and magical? It
1: kind of, yeah.
0: Like, really, you probably shouldn't take the Tilkeo tiger cat out of the Bolivian cloud forest.
1: See, I wonder, though, the fact that it is smaller than a house cat.
0: Are they going to try to domesticate it?
1: Well, is it a danger? I mean, that's the thing. Is it very aggressive? Is it? I don't know, because sometimes we just think by its size, oh, I can handle this, you know? So, I don't know.
0: It could be like a little Tasmanian devil.
1: But you'd be the only one on your block with a Tilkeo tiger cat. How about that?
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0: Hey, I want to remind you that we have Clint Black tickets up for grabs. All you have to do is download the 94.3 Cat Country mobile app, and we're getting winners all this week. He's going to be at Ozarks Amphitheater on October 10th. It's going to be a great show. We'd love to send you a pair of tickets, so download the app. Good luck. So I must admit, Aaron, I didn't realize there were this many Disney parks. Apparently there are, and there's this little three-year-old kid who has now become the youngest person to visit all of them. There are 12 Disney parks around, I guess.
1: It's worldwide.
0: The worldwide, yeah. But yeah. We have Walt Disney World in Florida,
1: uh-huh.
0: Disneyland in California.
1: Mm-hmm.
0: I don't know if we have any others in this country then. But,
1: well, I mean, Disneyland Paris and Tokyo Disney Sea. I mean, there's a ton of them out there.
0: This had to be incredibly expensive.
1: Well, I would think so. This kid's from Idaho and has the best name on earth. Bootsy Darrington.
0: There you go.
1: Bootsy's 3 years old.
0: It sounds like the beginning of a TV series here.
1: I know. Bootsy sounds like someone I wouldn't want to meet in a dark alley.
0: The life and times of Bootsy Darrington.
1: I know.
0: Yeah, she was 3 years old when she set this record, and it started in March 2024 in Tokyo at Disney Sea. She was just 11 months old then. Then she went with her parents and her brother. And they went to Disney resorts. Look at this. Oh, my gosh. What a traveler. California, Florida, France, Japan, China, Hong Kong. Her parents have to be rich. There's no way the average person can afford this kind of trip.
1: I don't know. But Bootsy Darrington sounds more like a child detective the more I think about it.
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0: I know what I was feeling. 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
2: Wow, where science meets food. Get this. Researchers working on technology developed in part for NASA's Deep Space Food Challenge have engineered yeast that can turn PET plastic, that's the kind commonly used in water and soda bottles, and agricultural waste into, wait for it, food ingredients. There you go.
3: That sounds terrible.
2: The material can be used to make protein-rich 3D printed cookies, complete with fats, vitamins, and even vanilla flavoring. Who wouldn't love this, right?
3: I'm sorry, if you can 3D print a cookie,
2: yes.
3: Couldn't you leave the fats out? Like, couldn't you make them healthier?
2: I don't know, the fats.
3: I mean, just because you throw some protein in there doesn't mean
2: yeah, but the fats add some of the good flavor, you know?
3: I'm just saying, if you're trying to make it healthier.
2: The idea could eventually, they say, help both with plastic waste and food production. And so, who knows? One of these days, we might be enjoying a 3D printed cookie, Erin.
3: Ooh, that's a hard pass. A New York woman got a birthday surprise she definitely didn't ask for when the ground gave way under her and she fell about 8 feet into a sinkhole in her backyard. Ooh. Neighbors heard her yelling and called 911, and rescuers used a ladder to get her out with only minor injuries. That's the good news. And once she was safe, the emergency crews even sang happy birthday to her.
2: Oh, isn't that? I wonder, how did they know it was her birthday? I guess somebody told her.
4: Yeah, anyway, it's my birthday.
3: Well, okay, first off, this woman was like 47. Shoot, she wasn't.
2: Was she?
3: She wasn't 107, Kevin.
4: It could have been an old lady, if possible.
3: She's my age, Hilly.
2: Oh. Again, she could have been an old lady.
3: She so wasn't.
2: From the This Never Happens to Kevin department, a treasure hunter paid just $30 for a painting at a Michigan estate sale. Notice the name

0: Abercrombie on it. Experts have now authenticated it as a 1951 work by Chicago surrealist Gertrude Abercrombie. This painting is headed to auction, where it's expected to bring between 150 and 250 grand. Wow, that is not bad for something. Actually, it was probably just sitting next to a box of old Tupperware or something. She paid 30 bucks for it. How about that?
1: That's nuts.
0: That's amazing, man.
1: It really is. Just 3 minutes with this could ease anxiety in your teenager. I'll tell you all about it in two songs.
2: Love keeping you connected with what's happening in our community. 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
3: This is Blake Shelton.
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How can you spot an out-of-towner? They pronounce it Oxbossy, Versailles, and Olean. 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

0: You want to go see Clint Black at Ozarks Amphitheater? Well, of course you do. He's going to be there on October 10th. We have tickets to give away. We're getting winners all this week by way of the mobile app. So grab a hold of the 943 Cat Country mobile app, download it, and you're going to get yourself in the running to see Clint Black. Good luck.
1: Well, the state of California is just the latest that's decided to make September 25th Dolly Parton Day. Now, I love this.
0: Now, Aaron, one might ask, well, why September 25th? What's the significance there?
1: Because of the date, 9/25.
0: Just like the song in the movie, get it?
1: That's right. I had to explain this to Kevin the first time we were talking about this.
0: She actually did. I don't know why. I didn't get it. I go, September 25th, that's not the date of her death. It's not her birthday. Why not? Oh, I see.
1: I had to explain it to him, and I'm sure you were going, oh, come on,
0: sometimes
1: Kevin.
0: It takes a little longer. But yeah, you've got, actually, this is going on in a number of states around the country.
1: Yeah, I mean, Nashville's taking part. You know, of course, Nashville, Tennessee, you knew they would. Portland, Oregon also joining in. So, you know, hey, maybe more states will declare September 25th as Dolly Parton Day.
0: Now, what might one do to observe Dolly Parton Day? Because I was thinking about this. And I go, well, maybe it's just a day to just be nice to people. Since Dolly, that was like her thing. She was the queen of nice.
1: Mm-hmm.
0: So maybe it's just a day to do something for somebody or help a friend or brighten somebody's day. I don't know, whatever you might do, but it's just
1: bust out your blonde wig, whatever you want to do.
0: Great.
1: All your rhinestones and sparkle like Dolly.
0: Mine's in storage. So.
1: You could read. Dolly was a big advocate of reading, especially to kids.
0: Right.
1: Lots of ways that you could celebrate.
0: Oh, there you go. 9/25, September 25th, Dolly Parton Day.
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0: I'm thinking our question of the day on the Facebook page is going to generate a lot of responses because just about everybody has something in this category. Strange food combinations. You take a food item and you mix it with something else, and there might be a number of people go, "Oh my gosh, that's disgusting." And you're like, "No, it's delicious." An example, Nikki says butter and onion sandwiches. I'm sorry, Nikki, if you like it, more power to you. But man, that hit me the wrong way this morning.
1: Carla says peanut butter and pepper jelly with a big slice of onion. Ooh.
0: She says it does have to be pepper jelly.
1: That's right.
0: Okay.
1: Whew. Kevin, do you have one?
0: Oh, I've got a few of them. And I mean, this isn't so odd, I guess. I don't know. But I like peanut butter and butter. In other words, my dad used to make this. Toast some bread, put some butter on it, and then on top of that, slather peanut butter. And it's like on toast, and just it's like a snack. I don't know. To me, that's really good.
1: Okay. We like peanut butter on our waffles. We'll do that and then dip it in
0: syrup. I've heard of that, actually.
1: Yeah, my father-in-law got me started on that. And then one I like, and the husband's just like, I don't get it. I like to take protein powder, mix it into Greek yogurt, and then put that on top of a caramel rice cake.
0: Okay.
1: It just tastes good.
0: All right.
1: Specifically, if the protein powder is chocolate.
0: I guess.
1: Yeah.
0: Okay. Let me give you one more, and then I will get to some of these that we have on here, because these are good. A glass of Coca-Cola with, and I obviously I don't do this right now because I'm not doing soda, but, you know, glass, cold Coke, take potato chips, dip it in real quick, and then into the mouth. Something about that it's like a sweet and salty thing. I guess it's just so, so good. So
1: gross.
0: That's a weird thing for me.
1: And I like fruit and cottage cheese mixed together. The husband thinks that's disgusting also. I think it's really good.
0: Okay. Brittany says mac and cheese with ketchup and chili with mayo.
1: Wow,
0: what a combination that is, Brittany.
1: Patricia's going with white gravy and tomatoes.
0: All right.
1: I mean, I guess it would improve the taste of tomatoes.
0: Yeah, you don't like tomatoes. Aaron does not like tomatoes. Yeah. Pizza smothered with salsa is Scott's.
1: Okay.
0: I think I've heard of that, actually. I think I've heard of salsa. To me, it seems like they would be cousins.
1: It'd be like Mexican pizza, then,
0: kind
1: right?
0: Kind of, yeah. So if you want to weigh in this morning, it's our question of the day on the Facebook page. What is a weird food combination that you enjoy? Let us know.
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0: You've got me topped.
1: Oh, some of these. Jimmy, chocolate chip cookies and ketchup. I mean, I like ketchup. Don't get me wrong, Jimmy. I like chocolate chip cookies. I'm sorry. I don't see the two of them together. But again, if it pleases you, that's what this is all about.
0: Mm-hmm. Adrian says, cottage cheese in my barbecue baked beans. Courtesy of my wife, Shanae, for teaching me this. Okay.
1: There you go.
0: Cottage cheese and baked beans. Interesting.
1: Okay, follow me on this one. January says, tuna mixed with Duke's mayo. Has to, I guess, specifically be Duke's. Tuna mixed with Duke's mayo and then spread on top of Quaker caramel rice cakes. That is busy, let me tell you, January. Ooh. Yeah, I'd be willing to try that, though, honestly.
0: Yeah, you would, wouldn't you?
1: Yeah, I probably would, yeah.
0: Sarah says green beans with peanut butter or cottage cheese with avocado and hot Cheetos.
1: Again, busy.
0: Wow.
1: Baked beans. These are great. These are weird food combinations. Rita, baked beans or creamed corn over mashed potatoes. Now, it's interesting. Mashed potatoes are sort of a receptacle for a lot of foods. Mm-hmm. You'll make like a little mount or a little cave of the mashed potatoes. And there's all kinds of different foods you can put in there.
0: It's true.
1: So among them, I guess cream corn, I could see that. Baked beans, not so much. But again, this is about what you like. So
0: April's got a strange one. Cottage cheese with sugar, thanks to my dad.
1: There you go. So, love these. Keep them coming. Strange food combinations. It's our question of the day on our Facebook page.
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0: So what have you never learned in your life? And you're thinking, you know, at this point in my life, I really should know how to do this. And what a great bunch of responses we've received on the Facebook page. This is yesterday's question of the day. Samantha says she learned her left and right, but I always have to stop and shake my right hand to get them right. Otherwise, it's your way and my way.
1: You go.
0: Okay.
1: Stephanie says, match my clothes. I feel you, Stephanie.
0: Yeah.
1: I have issues with that sometimes, too.
0: Kathy said, how to can food. Mm-hmm. Oh, that's a good one if you're going to survive a nuclear blast, too. You know, just if you're in the fallout shelter, you knew how to can food.
1: Oh, yeah. Janice says, learn how to drive a stick shift vehicle.
0: Yeah, that's a good, even in this age of automatic vehicles, to know how to do one, especially if you're in another country.
1: Tori says, how to ride a bike.
0: Okay, yeah.
1: Tori, we could teach you.
0: Not everybody. Yes, Erin can teach you. That's exactly right.
1: Oh, you don't think you could teach her?
0: I'm sure I could, but I have no desire to. But I know you would.
1: So. Oh, wow.
0: Dolores says, I don't know how to say no. This has been a problem of Erin. She's gotten better in recent years.
1: I have.
0: Learning how to say no to things. Yeah. You know, not overcommit herself. You know. Thank you for that, Dee. And Caitlin says, learn how to swim. That's a good one. That can save your life, Caitlin.
1: Oh, yeah, absolutely.
0: So it was our question of the day from yesterday.
1: So you can still weigh in if you'd like. What have you never learned that you really should know how to do by now?
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0: If you love cycling, oh, I see you shaking your head yes. Well, then this is for you. Get this. After more than 30 years of planning, fundraising, construction, Minnesota's Mesabi Trail is officially complete. This baby stretches 165 miles, Kevin.
1: Around Minnesota, huh?
0: It ranks among the longest paved cycling trails in the U.S.
1: Oh, okay. So people are now going to attack this thing and, you know, I wonder how long it takes to run the whole course from, I mean, 165 miles is pretty long, especially on a bike, you know?
0: Okay, so I'd be more likely to want to try this with it being paved than if it was gravel.
1: Yeah, but if you're a dirt bike kind of person, you'd probably enjoy that. I mean, I would think, I mean, I'm
0: I
1: not,
0: don't think this is a dirt bike trail. I think
1: it's just a regular.
0: This is a cycling, hiking, cross-country skiing, snowshoeing, inline skating.
1: Oh, my gosh.
0: No dirt bikes allowed, mister.
1: Well, maybe they do.
0: I'm the king of misinformation over here, I'm telling you.
1: 165 miles, though.
0: Enjoy.
1: That's incredible.
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0: Hey, our latest edition of The Cast, that is our weekly podcast, K-A-S-T, drops tomorrow at 11 a.m., but you can catch it all right now, the video, on our Hilly and Hart YouTube page. How about that?
1: You sure can.
0: Just another benefit, a Benny, if you will.
1: Oh, a Benny. A little slang.
0: A Hilly and Hart subscriber there.
1: Mm-hmm.
0: So this week, and no Jordan Jay this week. He was off when we recorded this. So just Aaron and myself, and we're talking about technology, how it was, you know, supposed to make life easier.
1: Right.
0: And Aaron especially has her fits with technology.
1: Yeah.
0: This is just a sample from the cast.
1: Something else. Okay, so now a lot of places go to where you can only schedule through an app, you know, whether it's a haircut or a massage, anything like that. So Hilly actually watched me one morning here in the studio. It's a place I had been to numerous times.
0: Mm-hmm.
1: Get on the app. For whatever reason, the app had signed me out. So now I had to try to remember my password.
0: It was a moment for the ages.
1: Oh,
0: it really was.
1: Oh, my gosh. I would get so far, and then it would boot me out again.
0: Yep.
1: So then I have to start all over.
0: We're trying to do a show at this point.
1: Uh-huh. So. And I'm just like, just give me 2 minutes, Hilly. I'm so close.
0: The song's almost over.
1: Oh, my gosh. It was just... Again, I just want to be like, can't I just call them?
0: See? No, you may not call us. We don't want to talk
1: to you.
0: Nobody
1: will let me call them.
0: Do it through the app.
1: I don't want to schedule through the app.
0: You'll enjoy this edition of the cast. I think you'll probably find a moment in there that you can relate to. So if you ever complained about technology or stuff that seems to have gone awry, it's our latest edition of The Cast. Again, the video is on our Hilly and Hart YouTube page right now, but it all drops, audio and everything, tomorrow at 11 a.m. And what are we always asking you to do with The Cast?
1: Subscribe.
0: We sure appreciate that.
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0: Well, ladies and gentlemen, fall arrives at 7:05 this evening.
1: The leaves will start to fall. Pumpkin spice, everything will become more prominent.
0: I'm telling you, I'm sorry. I am so summered out. I really... And it doesn't help that we spent the last 2 weeks of summer near 100 degrees. That is not normal. I mean, even Missouri. Well, it's Missouri. No, it's not. 100 degrees for that long is not. So, to finally... Even though the calendar will say at 7:05 this evening that, yes...
1: Right.
0: Autumn has arrived. It doesn't mean the weather is going to cooperate, but, you know.
1: Well, hey, I don't know if you noticed, but I wore plaid pants in honor.
0: I thought those were your, like, pajama pants or something.
1: What?
0: When you came. No, I thought, because, I mean, they look nice, but they look like the kind you wear around the house, like comfortable.
1: Oh, my God.
0: Watching TV or whatever, you know.
1: No, I just don't have my...
0: Yeah, okay.
1: I don't have my shirt tucked in.
0: No,
1: These are, like, nice dress pants.
0: No, I'm not knocking them. I'm just saying. They look to me like sort of leisure wear. That's all. Like,
1: knocking them. He's saying leisure. I don't wear leisure wear to work, Kevin.
0: Well, I mean, if you did, there would be nothing wrong with that. It's like, I would do it. You know, I mean, if I thought of it, I'd probably wear some, like, you know, flannel sort of pants like that.
1: Okay,
0: you
1: these
0: know?
1: Aren't, like, real flannel, dude.
0: I know.
1: Oh, my God!
0: I'm not knocking you. I'm saying...
1: Yes, he is.
0: They look great. They look very comfortable,
1: yeah,
0: actually.
1: I'm looking at you right now. You see it, too. I know you do.
0: They make me feel comfortable looking at them. They give me a comforting feeling and relax.
1: I was just saying, know? I busted out my fall pants, and now you've gone and muddied the waters and ruined it.
0: But anyway, so fall arrives at 7:05. It is the autumnal equinox, I believe they call it. So I'm not sure what it means as far as the moon and... the earth and all that stuff, but there you go. So
1: I don't care how often you ask. I'm not going to give you Tums.
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0: So I had a doctor's visit yesterday just to check up, you know, nothing major or anything. And my doctor's like, hey, look at you. You've lost 9 pounds.
1: Whoa, congratulations.
0: But and she's like, so what have you done?
1: Were you trying to? Yeah.
0: Well, that's just it. I was sitting there, I'm like, I haven't done anything different.
1: Yeah, sometimes when you don't try, it just...
0: You know? And she was like, well, you know, I go, look, I said, I wish I could tell you, yeah, I'm hitting the gym more often.
1: No, I know you don't do that.
0: Well,
1: anyway.
0: I haven't anyway. I said, you know, it's not like I've upped my protein and, you know, lowered my car. I was like, no. Then I was driving home when I realized Hilly's been doing this whole, as he likes to call it, his A1C journey.
1: Right, right.
0: Like he has to drop his A1C by 30 points. It's like, what, 6?
1: I went to the doctor and it was a 6.1, which is technically pre-diabetic. And so he says, I want you to get down to 5.5. I said, okay. So I've cut sugar for the most part. Not for the most part, I have. I've cut sugar out of my diet. I'm not doing white bread. Forget soda and all that stuff. And, you know, I mean, the physical results of that, I won't share the intimate details, but you kind of know when your body's doing something right. So that's all working for me.
0: So what I bring this up because the only thing I can think of is I'm not going out to eat 3 or 4 times a week with Hilly.
1: Yeah,
0: that is the only thing I can think of.
1: Because I've cut that back a lot too, yeah.
0: We go maybe once a week, if that.
1: Yeah, yeah, for sure.
0: So that is really the only thing I can think of.
1: Well, tell your doctor, you can thank Hilly, I guess.
0: No, I'm not going to tell her because then she's going to expect me to continue that.
1: That's it. Because once I get off the wagon, you're saying you want to continue that too.
0: I'm not saying we're going to go hog wild or anything, but I'm just saying...
1: Once I go back to the doctor at the end of October,
0: apparently you weren't the only one that needed to slow their roll.
1: And he says, oh, congratulations, you're at 5.5. I'm going to be like, let's go, Sugar Fest.
0: No.
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0: woman who agreed to go on a second date with this guy. And then she discovered apparently there's going to be homework prior to this date.
1: Homework?
0: Yeah. So she met this guy. He chose a sports bar. And when they arrived, they were told they had to wait for a table. It'd be about an hour and a half. And she said, well, hey, let's go somewhere else. And he said, well, hey, it's fine. Let's just stand here for more than an hour.
1: That's a long wait.
0: Yeah, exactly. So she gave him another chance, agreed to go on a second date with him. And that's when he said he'd take her to a Stranger Things themed escape room. Well, that sounds kind of fun,
1: well,
0: right?
1: Well, you would probably get into that, yeah.
0: Well, yeah, because I've watched Stranger Things.
1: Right.
0: She had not.
1: Okay.
0: So he said, hey, you know what? Why don't you watch the first 8 episodes before we go on this date then?
1: Oh, my gosh. Come on. Really?
0: Yeah.
1: You want to up the level of difficulty like that? You just want to go on a date. You don't want to have to stream a how many episodes wasn't it?
0: Well, he said just 8 episodes. The first 8 episodes.
1: Yeah.
0: So it wasn't like she had to do all the seasons prior.
1: I don't know how many there were in that first, but still, come on, don't put that on your date. Just take her to Applebee's or something. I don't know. Just first name that came to mind.
0: Wow.
1: I don't know.
0: Hey, Big Spender!
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0: You know, I was sharing earlier how I finally saw the Spider-Man movie.
1: Right.
0: What's the new, Brand New Day?
1: Sure.
0: And it was very good, but I had not watched the movie before it. So it led me to sit there and go, well, why is this happening? Whereas had I seen the movie before it, I would have understood better.
1: Kevin was that guy.
0: So here's a lesson for you. Avengers Doomsday is coming out in December. And so they're providing Avengers Endgame Encore beforehand. It's a special theatrical release, so you really do need to see, I think even more so than Spider-Man, I think you need to see the previous Avengers before you jump into Doomsday.
1: Yeah.
0: So just point, you know.
1: Well, just so you know, this movie's 3 hours and 5 minutes long.
0: Right.
1: You know, Avengers Endgame.
0: Right.
1: That's 4 minutes longer than the original 2019 version. That's right. There's four extra minutes of previously unseen stuff.
0: So get this. They have an app called Run-P, and it's just the way it sounds. R-U-N-P-E-E. And it tells you, during a movie, the best time to take a bathroom break. I guess it kind of figures the least important part of the movie, that's when you should empty your bladder.
1: Yeah, you look up the movie in the app before your movie starts, and it'll show several carefully selected pee times that occur during the less critical scene. You know, you're not going to miss anything.
0: We did this when we went to see Spider-Man. I had my grandsons with me, and of course, Weiwei, the middle one, he's sitting next to me, he goes, Grandpa, I got to go to the bathroom. I'm going, I didn't calculate this part of it. I said, okay. So I noticed that there's a scene of Peter Parker and his girlfriend, MJ, and they're sort of sharing like a sentimental, you know, close talk or whatever. So now, okay, this is the part I don't care about. So I said, come on, let's go. So we jogged to the bathroom.
1: Ow.
0: Got back, and wouldn't you know, they just got done talking, whatever the little chit-chat, lovey chit-chat was about, and then it was back to the action.
1: Wow.
0: So that's the kind of thing that the Run-P will probably tell you about, you know?
1: So what you do is you start, there's a timer on the app.
0: Mm-hmm.
1: When your movie begins, you start that timer when the movie begins, and then your phone will give you what they call a discreet vibration alert when a good bathroom break moment has come. Yeah. And then it provides a brief summary of what happened
0: just in
1: during
0: case.
1: The break, just in case you really care.
0: Yeah. They were talking in some kind of sentimental thing. Oh, good. I didn't miss anything.
1: There you go.
0: Okay. So it's called the Run-P app.
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0: So we're talking about weird food combinations that, you know, you absolutely love. Other people are like, oh, that's disgusting. Well, the husband texted in and he put in his 2 cents.
1: Oh, I'd like to hear this. Yeah.
0: Grilled cheese with jelly. Ew. I've never fixed this for him. So this must be something he has fixed himself.
1: Grilled cheese. I'm trying to picture this. Hang on. Grilled cheese. I love grilled cheese with jelly. You know, actually, I see how that might work.
0: You make it really, really difficult, don't you?
1: Well, I'd have to ask him, do you put the jelly in with the grilled cheese or is it on top?
0: Don't know.
1: Yeah, that's how
0: you don't care because it sounds disgusting.
1: Dude, would you let me know? Just text Aaron or text me and let me know. I'm really curious. I might actually try that.
0: Then my brother had to chime in.
1: Okay.
0: He says, okay, my weird food combination that I learned from a hippie chick.
1: Okay.
0: I don't know why that's relevant. Is a peanut butter and apple jelly sandwich with salt and vinegar chips mashed in between. Delicious. And then he texts me again saying, tell the world! With 4 exclamation points. There you go, Clint.
1: You know, it's funny. I don't know about... What type of chips was it?
0: Salt and vinegar chips.
1: Okay, I don't know about the kind of chips, but I will tell you, this is one my wife does. She loves putting potato chips inside sandwiches.
0: Now, so does my brother Johnny, yeah.
1: When we first started dating, we went somewhere and she put chips. I go, what are you doing? She goes, oh, this is so good. I go, oh, you're ruining that sandwich. She goes, no, it's so good. It adds crunch to
0: it
1: and everything.
0: She says, no, I enhanced it.
1: Yes, that's her thing, you know?
0: Mm-hmm.
1: So there you go. So if you want to weigh in, it's on our Facebook page still. We want to know what are your weird, strange, odd food combinations. And especially if you share what other people's reactions are to it, that's even better. That's bonus material right there. We'd love to hear from you.
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That's cool. 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

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Mid-Missouri's country favorites, 94.3 Cat Country.

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0: 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Mm-hmm.

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day, Potts Farm was a place to go. Load a truck up, hit the dirt road. Jump the barbed wire, spread the word. Light the bonfire and call the girls. King in the can and the Marlboro man. Jack and Jim were a few good men. Where you learn how to kiss and cuss and fight too. Better watch out for the boys in blue. And all this small town, he said, she said. Ain't it funny how rumors spread like I know something y'all don't know. Man, that talk is getting old. You better mind your business, man. Watch your mouth. Before I have to knock that loud mouth out. I'm tired of talking, man. Y'all ain't listening. Them old dirt

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And we like cornbread and biscuits, and if it's broke around here, we fix it. 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

out of the blue, drifting off to the evening news. She said, honey, what would you do if you'd have never met me? 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
8: Well, I ain't afraid of dying. 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I wanna go on being me. 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
1: Well, from the world of medicine, Stanford medicine researchers say what we call the human brain actually is two distinct organs sitting right next to each other.
2: Because they're friends.
1: That's right, and they hold hands and everything.
2: Mm-hmm.
1: One system forms the forebrain and midbrain, which handles things like language and abstract thought. The other forms the hindbrain, which controls automatic functions like breathing, heartbeat, swallowing, etc.
2: All the stuff you don't think about.
1: Exactly. So the next time you can't make up your mind, just remember, you can blame the other brain for that one. There you go.
2: That'll work. Well, a Virginia woman kept noticing the same five numbers. 0, 8, 1, 1, 6. Almost sounds like Lost. Yeah, popping up in different places, including on license plates. She decided to use them for two identical Pick 5 lottery tickets, and both tickets hit for $50,000 apiece.
1: Wow.
2: She says she thought the repeated numbers were a message from the universe.
1: There you go. You know, our own Jordan Jay has the thing with the number 11.
2: Yeah.
1: Everywhere he goes, he says he sees 11. He notices when the time is 11.
2: 11-11.
1: 11-11, whatever. Yeah, it's crazy. And NASA has successfully fired up the main camera on its Nancy Grace Roman Space Telescope. And I have to ask, and I didn't look this up, why is it the Nancy Grace? I don't think it's the TV reporter Nancy Grace.
2: Oh, okay.
1: I don't think so.
2: I was going to say, is this telescope blonde?
1: Why would she have a telescope named after her?
2: I don't know.
1: I don't know. But anyway, it's a 300 megapixel infrared camera, and it uses 18 separate 4K detectors. And it's designed to photograph huge sections of space in incredible detail. Scientists are going to use it to study everything from distant galaxies to planets outside our solar system. Isn't that cool?
2: Well, even if it's not named after Nancy, I bet she's feeling pretty good this morning.
1: I guess.
2: Yeah.
1: Meanwhile, here we are. We're still taking, like, you know, six pictures just because somebody blinked. But there
2: exactly.
1: You go.
2: Exactly. Well, when it comes to college mascots, what are the most popular ones? We'll tell you all about that in two songs.
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1: Well, let's face it, there are tons of colleges in the United States, right?
2: Mm-hmm.
1: And all these colleges have mascots. Turns out there are 91 colleges with the team nickname of Eagles.
2: Mm-hmm.
1: Right here in the U.S. Now, the second bird type name is the Hawks.
2: Eagles and Hawks.
1: Tons of Eagles, tons of Hawks.
2: Birds are popular. And I don't know why birds are popular mascots. Mm-hmm. I mean, obviously, you want something that's going to be tough and intimidating or whatever. But, you know, I mean, you have things like lions and bears. Lions and tigers and bears, Aaron.
1: Mm. Oh, my.
2: I was just waiting for that. But, you know, yeah. So there you go. Eagles and Hawks, the two most popular.
1: What was your...
2: We were the Braves in high school.
1: Okay.
2: Williamstown Braves.
1: We were Jaybirds, which is that even a real bird?
2: There is no such thing as a Jaybird. I'm sorry to tell you, Kansas, there is not. Oh. That's a Jayhawk.
1: I was going to say this was Jefferson City High School.
2: Yeah.
1: Yeah. So, we were the Jaybirds, the mighty, mighty Jaybirds.
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0: It's Hilly and Hart.
1: Boy, I'll tell you, I had a terrible night last night.
2: Uh-oh, how terrible was it?
1: Well, we went to bed before 9 o'clock, and I was just... I woke up at 10:52 from the worst gas.
2: Uh-oh.
1: It was like, oh, and I figure I have to either poop or burp, you know.
2: Oh, I thought you were going to say throw up. I was like, ooh.
1: Well, that might have been welcome as well. I don't
2: really?
1: Know.
2: Really? Oh, that's the worst.
1: Well, see, and the thing is I had eaten, like, you know, we'd all gone out for, like, a pizza lunch together.
2: Yeah, we did.
1: And then I got home and I had a bunch of chips and guac and something else. Oh, of course, my wife made dinner, which was amazing. She made Salisbury steak. And anyway, it was great. Went to bed and 10:52, I noticed because I remember looking at the clock going, and I was like, oh, my gosh, this is hurting. And I'm getting up, and I'm trying to do something to get rid of it, and nothing's happening. And I'm trying not to disturb her, but I'm just laying there. And I know you're supposed to lay on your side, on your left side, if you have gas. That wasn't helping. And it was like, it was this little spot right under my right rib. That's where I could feel it. And for 4 hours, I just suffered last night. I got almost no sleep, Aaron. I mean, it was... So
2: you didn't gain like Tums or anything like that?
1: No, well, I didn't know what we had. I never know what we have in the medicine cabinet. So
2: you couldn't get up and look?
1: No, I really can't. So anyway, at like 3 o'clock, she says, "What's wrong?" I said, "Oh, I got terrible gas." She goes, "All right, I have Gas X." She got up and got it for me, and I took that. It's chewable, which is like really terrible stuff.
2: Just another trip to sainthood, right there.
1: Yeah, I'm telling you. So that seemed to help, and by the time I got to the station here, I was doing pretty well, but. It was one awful night of sleep. I mean, I don't wish that on anybody. It was the worst, man.
2: No. So, I mean, I'm trying to remember, for lunch, you had pizza and a salad, right?
1: Yeah, pizza, salad, Caesar salad, yeah.
2: Because I did wings and a salad. And then, well, I'm trying to think, for dinner, I ate half a cheese quesadilla.
1: Right.
2: I wasn't super hungry.
1: Yeah, came home, had the Salisbury steak for dinner, and then chips and guac later, and, you know. So it was a very varied diet for me yesterday.
2: Yeah.
1: And I just got to watch it. That's all. I can't do that before bed because that makes for a terrible night of sleep.
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5: Missouri weather. Here's your 94.3 Cat Country ABC 17 storm track forecast. Partly sunny today, a high of 74. Tonight, partly cloudy with a low of 58. And for Thursday, clouds and sun with a high of 73.

0: about that. Bats have invaded this place. And so they did an inspection of it. This is a 19th century building. And they did an inspection of it. And it says it's got bat droppings, a dead bat, broken windows, ceiling holes, cracked walls. It's just a mess. I mean, it is perfect for Batman.
1: That's, it sounds perfect for Halloween.
0: It does. That's true. Yeah. But so now they've got a this whole place, I guess, has been for sale. It faced a forced sale. And that's just what you want to hear when you're potentially buying it. Might have bats, by the way. Ooh, let's go take a look at it. Come on.
1: Well, here's the deal. The owners, they've been forced to complete repairs and formal bat surveys.
0: Oh, my God.
1: By October 4th.
0: I didn't even know that was a thing, a bat survey.
1: Yeah, or face a forced sale.
0: I mean, we've had a bat in this building a couple of times.
1: Mm-hmm.
0: And everybody all gathers around. It's quite the event, actually.
1: It is.
0: And then we have to call the professionals to come and take care of it.
1: Because we have several people going, ew. And then I'm like, look at his little ears. He's so cute.
0: Well, I don't think he's cute.
1: Well, I do.
0: Bats are rats with wings, as far as I'm concerned. But they are amazing creatures. There's no denying that. So, and the fact that I just think it's so crazy funny that the place where Batman was filmed, sure enough, it's got bats.
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0: It's Hilly and Hart. 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
1: Well, you want to talk about irony of ironies. The mansion where they filmed Batman Begins, it's called Mentmore Towers in England. It has a bat problem.
2: Ooh.
1: How

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1: And away we go into the Wednesday edition of Breakfast for Your Brain. Your shot at some delicious donuts, any assortment from Hen House Market in Jeff City. Your task, to answer today's question.
2: New York has the most of these, while North Dakota has the fewest. What are we talking about?
1: 800-700-5284. Please be sure you haven't won anything over the past 30 days so everybody has a shot, okay? New York has the most of these. North Dakota has the fewest. What are we talking about?
2: It's Breakfast for Your Brain. Good luck from Cat Country.
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1: Breakfast for your brain, your question this morning.
2: New York has the most of these, while North Dakota has the fewest. What are we talking about?
1: 800-700-5284. Now, we did have a couple of guesses that didn't be able to get on the air due to operator error. I'm the operator.
2: There you go.
1: 800-700-5284. Hi, Hilly and Hart, what do you say?
3: Museums?
1: It's not museums. No, good guess. Thank you.
3: All right. Thank you.
2: Do you want to reveal the ones that didn't make it?
1: I'm rushing here. Trash cans was one.
2: Uh-huh. And subways was the other.
1: Subways, that's right. So, still looking for a correct answer here. 800-700-5284. New York has the most of these, while North Dakota has the fewest. What are we talking about?
2: It's breakfast for your brain. Good luck from Cat Country.
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0: It's Hilly and Hart.
1: Breakfast for your brain, the Wednesday edition. Your question today?
2: New York has the most of these, while North Dakota has the fewest. What are we talking about?
1: 800-700-5284 if you want to take a guess. Hilly and Hart, what do you say?
3: Is the answer rats?
1: It's not rats. Oh, there are a lot of rats.
2: A ton of rats.
1: I'm telling you. Not rats. Good guess, though. Thank you.
3: All right, thank you.
1: Bye. Good morning, Hilly and Hart.
4: Good morning. Is it restaurants?
1: Ooh, that's a great guess. No, it's not restaurants, though. Sorry to tell you.
4: Thank you.
1: Thank you.
4: Have a good day.
2: You too.
1: Good morning, Hilly and Hart.
5: Hi. Is it lawyers?
1: It is lawyers, indeed. New York has the most lawyers. North Dakota has the... I don't know if you're in North Dakota and you need a lawyer. What you do?
5: I don't know.
1: I guess you call somebody in New York, maybe. I'm not sure. But anyway, good job. Who's this?
5: This is Karen.
1: Well, Karen, you are a winner. You got the Hen House Market Donuts in Jeff City. Congratulations.
5: Awesome. Thank you very much.
0: Coffee. Check. 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
1: Well, a couple of really nice fall days ahead of us. Welcome to the first full day of autumn. And your Cat Country ABC 17 Storm Track forecast says partly sunny, 74 today, partly cloudy tonight, down to 58, and a mix of clouds and sun tomorrow. We'll get to only 73.
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1: Well, NASA has successfully fired up the main camera on its Nancy Grace Roman Space Telescope. Well, I like that it rhymes.
2: Nancy Grace. I don't know. Okay, yeah.
1: Okay, the 300 megapixel infrared camera uses 18 separate 4K detectors and is designed to photograph huge sections of space in incredible detail. Imagine the images we're going to get back. Scientists will use it to study everything from distant galaxies to planets outside our solar system.
2: Honestly, even with this camera, our pictures would still look dull and dark and everything else. Okay,
1: so
2: we look like we're in a prison here. Prison lighting, as Aaron likes to call it.
1: That's exactly what this is.
2: So a woman in Virginia kept noticing the same five numbers coming up. 08116. She's seeing it in all kinds of different places, including on license plates. Well, she finally decided to use them for two identical pick five lottery tickets. And you know what happened? Both tickets hit. $50,000 apiece. She says she thought the repeated numbers were a message from the universe. So, but don't try to use those numbers now. They've been used up already.
1: Exactly.
2: 08116. Don't do that.
1: Exactly. Stanford medicine researchers say what we call the human brain actually develops as two distinct organs sitting right next to each other. So I could go around and say I have two brains. One system forms the forebrain and midbrain, which handle things like language and abstract thought, while the other forms the hindbrain, which controls automatic functions. You know, the things we don't think about, like breathing, heartbeat, and swallowing. So next time you can't make up your mind, you can blame the other brain.
2: There you go. Hey, we were talking yesterday about Fat Bear Week. It's Erin's favorite week of the year.
1: It is.
2: And even it surpassed Shark Week for her. Apparently, it's too popular. Gonna tell you why in two songs. Stick around for this.
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0: It's Hilly and Hart.
1: Well, Katmai National Park in Alaska has their annual Fat Bear Week. It's underway. We're talking 16 massive brown bears. They're all competing for public votes. And that's what's fun. You know, you can vote on their website. Well, except for yesterday, when the website crashed midday.
2: You crashed the website, bear fans?
1: Yes.
2: Come on.
1: I mean, what's cool about this whole thing is Katmai has a live stream. So right. You can watch the bears, which is fun. You know, You'll see them salmon fishing and all of that. What I love about this is, and I'm seriously invested in this.
2: You know, Aaron loves the Fat Bear Week.
1: They will show like the before and after pictures. So like the bears after they woke up from hibernation and they're all skinny and everything. And then what the bears look like now. And they have super chunked up. It's amazing. I mean, if you've never looked at this, you need to.
2: There's
1: Fat Bear Week.
2: Huge interest in this, but you fat bear people, you know, the website, you need to get yourself a more robust website or server or something because, you got so many people that are trying to jump on here.
1: Well, they're doing all kinds of cool things. I mean, they've got not only the male competitors, the female competitors, now they have families too, kind of showing that, you know, hey, basically, bears are almost like single moms. Mm-hmm. So the fact that they can plump up their cubs as well.
2: That is quite the the accomplishment
1: it's
2: there.
1: It's quite amazing. Now, last year's champion, his hands down my favorite, his name's Chunk. He's the one with the broken jaw. Broke it in a bear fight last year, but still overcame it. Still gained weight and became the champion. They said he came in around 1,200 pounds. Now, they're saying somebody has come in around 1,400 pounds this year, but they're not exactly saying who yet.
2: Oh, okay. Well, there you go. Well, you folks get a hold of one of our engineers. We got some good ones. You need to boost up that website there because you got so much traffic going on right now.
1: Oh, I know.
2: You don't want to be disappointing people who are trying to go to your Fat Bear Week website, you know?
1: It's just going to get bigger and better.
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0: It's Hilly and Hart.
1: Let me just say at the outset, let's establish this from the beginning. Erin hates pickles. Okay,
2: they're disgusting.
1: She hates it with the white hot heat of the center of the sun. So that
2: being the taste, the smell, everything.
1: Right, and so and anything pickle flavored also is going to be verboten with her. For the rest of us who like pickles, I will tell you this is like a golden age. Okay, because there is apparently so many pickle flavored and inspired snacks, you almost don't know what to choose from. Now, I myself just like standard pickles. I like to reach into the jar, a closet, and, those are good. But I'm not a big fan of pickle-flavored things.
2: Okay.
1: Which is weird, because you'd think if you like pickles, you'd like pickle-flavored things. But I don't know. Maybe they just don't get it right. But I'll just give you a little example here, some of the stuff they have out there. And apparently, they're really popular with Gen Z. Gen Z has really jumped on this whole pickle kick.
2: You're really ruining it for everybody, Gen Z.
1: They've got a dill pickle sprouted almonds that has grown 812% in the past year and a half. Okay.
2: Wow.
1: They also have pickle flavored trail mix.
2: Ew.
1: See, and again, as somebody who loves pickles, these don't sound at all appealing to
2: me.
1: No. Flamin' Hot Dill Pickle Cheetos.
2: Gross.
1: That, by the way, has become their fastest-selling limited edition flavor ever. And again, I'm thinking Gen Z is to thank for this. There's so many things about pickle flavors, though. Jelly beans, freezer pops, cosmetic lip balms.
2: Well, all I know is that the husband and I took a road trip over the weekend. Anytime we'd make a stop to gas up and grab some snacks, I was reading everything super carefully because I am not going to get burned by this.
1: You want to make sure there's no pickle in it whatsoever.
2: No pickle.
1: Pickle,
2: none.
1: Pickle flavor, nothing.
2: Gross.
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2: Mid-Missouri weather. Your Cat Country ABC 17 Storm Track forecast is calling for a couple of very nice days. Partly sunny, 74 the word for today. Partly cloudy tonight, 58. And then clouds and sunshine mingle tomorrow. Look for a Thursday high of 73.

0: It's Hilly and Hart.
1: I don't know what you were doing when you were 13 years old.
2: Playing basketball.
1: I was just hoping I'd get past another school year, honestly.
2: Oh,
1: there's a kid in Long Island, 13 years old. He's just been accepted into the master's program at NYU, New York University.
2: And I'm feeling dumber.
1: How about that, man?
2: Wow.
1: It's a graduate program. He plans to study sports management, kinesiology. It's kinesiology. It's like the movement of flexing and that kind of thing, I think.

0: Okay.
1: And biology.
0: Wow.
1: Pick a lane, kid.
0: No kidding.
1: He's going to first complete his undergraduate degree at Louisiana State University, but 13 years old, man.
0: This kid scored a 1590 on the SAT when he was 10.
1: Which I don't know what the range is, what the highest or lowest is. Whatever the lowest is, that's what I got. So, yeah.
0: Earned his high school diploma when he was 11.
1: He was diagnosed with Tourette's syndrome. Get this. And they actually put him in special education when he was younger. But he's a good kid, too. Apparently, he volunteers at a nursing home. He hopes eventually to become a paleontologist. Again,
0: wow.
1: Pick a lane, okay?
0: This kid's amazing.
1: There's only so many hours in the day, Joe. So, congratulations to him.
2: Coffee. Check. 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

0: It's Hillian Hart.
1: A reminder once again that Clint Black, along with Midland, are going to be at Ozarks Amphitheater on October 10th. We have tickets.
2: Woo!
1: Yeah, and we'd love for you to go. We're getting multiple winners all this week of pairs of tickets. How do you get in the running? You download the 94.3 Cat Country mobile app, and just like that, you will be in the running for a pair of tickets. It's going to be a great show. Clint Black and Midland, October 10th at Ozarks Amphitheater. Grab a hold of that app to get in the running.
2: So Jordan J was gone on Monday, which meant the cast was just Kevin and I this week. But we talked about what used to be simple that we've made way too complicated. You know, we're talking about technology, basically.
1: Right.
2: Everybody, you know, has a portal. Everybody, you know, you can't just call and talk to anybody these days.
1: A lot of it was Erin grousing about her poor relationship with technology.
2: Oh, yeah. Hey, I know that my grumblings are not unheard.
1: Oh, they're not unique. That's
2: I know
1: for sure.
2: A lot of people have these issues because I ran into a friend yesterday who was like, oh, my gosh, I watched the cast and you're so right. Why do we have to have health portals? do they even check the health portals? I'm like, no.
1: You know, I didn't even join my health portal when, like, my doctor, you know, because every time I go there, they're like, hey, make sure you join the health portal. Well, nah, I don't think so. I'm just going to call you whenever I need you for something. That's all I'm going to do. I'm sorry. I don't need to join anything else or sign up for anything else.
2: Oh, man. It's a pain, that's for sure. So make sure that you enjoy the cast wherever you get your fine-ish podcasts. Actually, you can watch it early right now on YouTube. We've got it right there. You can check it out on the Hillian Hart YouTube page. And actually, it drops at 11 o'clock today wherever you get your fine-ish podcast.
1: Yeah. So enjoy the cast. That's Cast with a K. And be sure to subscribe.
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1: It's a Would You Rather Wednesday, and today we're asking, would you rather live in a completely see-through house or live in a house where every word and sound is blasted to a megaphone outside?
2: Oh, man. Well, the first option, there's obviously no privacy there at all. Anybody walking past sees everything and anything that's
1: going
2: on.
1: Well, there's no privacy in either situation.
2: Well, they can't see you.
1: No, but they can hear everything you say and do.
2: Right. So it's going to be the choice of which one of those would be preferable to you. I'd probably go with the sound, the second one. Live in a house where every word and sound is blasted to a megaphone outside. I mean.
1: Well, I'm going to say enjoy your view.
2: Aaron's going with the see-through house. There you go. Edward says he'd rather live in the woods and in a house where every sound was blasted on a megaphone. So he's choosing the megaphone option. Edward, I can't guarantee where the house would be.
1: Exactly.
2: That's the only thing.
1: It could be in a subdivision. You don't know. It could be in a city. We don't know.
2: Right, exactly. So don't know, but I see what you're saying there. Sherry's going with the see-through house as well.
1: All right.
2: We've got a number of exhibitionists here.
1: I was going to say, I'll see you in the neighborhood, Sherry. Jason says megaphone house all the way.
2: Yep. Janet's going with the have every word blasted, especially if I'm living off the beaten path where I don't have neighbors except for my kids. Well, again, Janet, I say the same thing to you as I did to Edward.
1: Yeah.
2: Don't know for sure where that house is going
1: to
2: be.
1: Exactly. You're not exactly getting to pick where you live.
2: Right.
1: Stuart included a see-through house because it would be on a secluded lake. You don't know that, Stuart. I could be your next-door neighbor.
2: Oh, trust me, you don't want that.
1: No, you don't.
2: Have every word blasted. That's what Becky says. I'd never be able to sleep or take care of basic hygiene. Right. If the world could, they would freakishly wanted to watch. So she's gone with the megaphone. So weigh in. It's our Facebook question for today on a Would You Rather Wednesday.
1: I look at it this way, okay? I've got nothing spectacular. If that's your jam, knock yourself out.
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1: Now, welcome into the first full day of fall and also a Would You Rather Wednesday.
2: Mm-hmm.
1: If you go to the Facebook page, you're going to see the question, would you rather live in a completely see-through house? You know, we're talking, I guess, glass or plexiglass or whatever, completely, nothing at all. Everybody from the outside can see in. Or would you rather live in a house where every word and sound is blasted outside through a megaphone? So whether it's you talking, the music you're listening to, the TV, whatever, it's all going to be out there. A large number of people are saying, yeah, give me the see-through house. A lot of people.
2: Same.
1: Yeah.
2: So I'm with them. So look, I'm seeing all my neighbors here, like Penny and Tiffany, Angela. Yeah. Like we're all in the same
1: Misty, Patty.
2: Subdivision.
1: Opal, there you go.
2: Yeah.
1: Although Sarah is kind of bucking that trend. She says, megaphone, just hear me yelling at the cats, LOL, and Law and Order reruns.
2: Oh, there you go.
1: Thank you, Sarah. That's a good one.
2: Okay. Jen says see-through house. Hopefully there are some walls. Well, yeah, but those are see-through, Jen.
1: Those are see-through, exactly.
2: Again, welcome to the neighborhood.
1: James, everything I say blast through. Hope the neighbors like Taylor Swift.
2: Oh, wow. Does he mean the music, or does he talk in Taylor Swift quotes?
1: I don't know. I'm thinking...
2: Just how big a Swiftie are you, James?
1: I'm thinking James is a Swiftie here. I'm just saying. So if you want to clarify, James, first let us know.
2: Yeah.
1: It's on our Facebook page. It is our Would You Rather...
3: Me. It's me. I'm the problem. It's me.
2: Oh, my gosh.
1: It's on our Facebook page. It's our Would You Rather Wednesday question for today.
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2: Here's your 94.3 Cat Country ABC 17 Storm Track forecast. Partly sunny skies. High of 74 today. Tonight, partly cloudy with a low of 58. And for Thursday, clouds and sun, a high of 73.
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1: Well, as cameras go, this is a doozy. NASA has successfully fired up the main camera on its Nancy Grace Roman Space Telescope.
2: That's a mouthful.
1: Yeah, I don't know why it says Nancy Grace. There must be another, like, astronomer Nancy Grace or something. Not the TV host. Maybe it is. Maybe she's like a science chick or something. We're unaware, you know. The 300-megapixel infrared camera uses 18 separate 4K detectors, and it's designed to photograph huge sections of space in incredible detail. This is a game changer. Scientists say they're going to use it to study everything from distant galaxies to planets outside our solar system.
2: That's pretty cool.
1: This thing is pretty powerful. This is so powerful, you can pick up a zit on an ant, you know? Amazing.
2: Ew. Well, Stanford medicine researchers say what we call the human brain actually develops as two distinct organs sitting right next to each other because they're pals. One system forms the forebrain and midbrain that handles things like language and abstract thinking, while the other forms the hindbrain, which controls automatic functions, you know, that we don't even think about. Breathing, heartbeat, swallowing. So the next time you can't make up your mind, you can blame the other brain.
1: It's his fault, I'm telling you.
2: It's the other brain's fault.
1: It wasn't me. And there's a woman in Virginia who kept noticing the same five numbers, 08116, kept popping up in different places, including license plates and whatever. So she decided, hey, this must be a message from the universe or something. She decided to use them for two identical pick five lottery tickets. And yeah, they both hit for $50,000 apiece.
2: That is nuts.
1: Isn't that crazy? So, and no, by the way, don't try to use 08116. All the luck has been sucked out of that one now. So
2: yeah, no kidding.
1: That's used up. Okay.
2: Well, we asked you yesterday, what is your favorite strange food combination? You did not disappoint. We'll tell you more about that in two songs.
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0: It's Hilly and Hart.
1: You know, we got to talking about strange food combinations, and man, did you have a lot to say. Go to the Facebook page, you can see the question from yesterday. It's crazy, man.
2: Marianne says sausage and grape jelly.
1: Whew. Okay. But see, that's what makes these interesting, because some people will hear it and go, ugh, and now others are like, well, that sounds interesting.
2: Yeah.
1: Here's one for you. Peanut butter on a burger. So from Christina.
2: That's also called a goober burger, isn't it?
1: Is that a goober burger? I don't know.
2: So.
1: I've never heard of that. Salsa verde with canned ravioli. Also from Christina.
2: Mm.
1: Combine that with her peanut butter on a burger, I guess.
2: Okay. Kylie says snickerdoodle cookies, which are kind of, you know, cinnamon tasting, dipped in baked beans.
1: Hmm. Okay, now this is one that really doesn't sound that far out there. Thin crust pizza with Canadian bacon, jalapenos, pineapple, and anchovies. Ron says it's a smoky, spicy, sweet, and salty flavor carnival. Indeed it is, Ron.
2: Ron, you had me till you said anchovies. I can't do fish on a pizza.
1: Pickled beets and cottage cheese from Lisa.
2: Doritos and sour cream, said Stacy. What flavor of Doritos, Stacy?
1: Oh, yeah, that might make a difference on which ones are best, you know. So, PB&J on white bread with potato chips inside, says Rhonda. Well, and again, I said my wife likes to put chips, potato chips, inside a sandwich, which, you know, for years she's done that. Also, butter bread, says Rhonda, with black pepper lightly on top.
2: Hmm.
1: We all have different tastes and flavors. It's interesting.
2: Kayla's got one of my mother-in-law's favorites, cottage cheese and cinnamon applesauce.
1: Mm.
2: She loved that combination.
1: Okay. So if you haven't weighed in yet, please do. It's on our Facebook page. It's a question of the day from yesterday. We're talking about strange, weird, odd food combinations. Let us know what you've got.
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0: It's Hilly and Hart.
1: I've told you that my father-in-law lives about a mile from me now, and he has decided to get into beekeeping. He's got two hives, and I mean, I know more about bees now than I ever did before.
2: It's a real interesting hobby.
1: It is.
2: It's dangerous, I think. I don't know.
1: I don't know. I mean, he doesn't seem to think there's a danger element to it or anything.
2: If you're properly equipped, I guess.
1: I mean, it's not like he's going out there in shorts and no t-shirt and no shoes or anything. I mean, he's got all the proper equipment and everything. Well, get this. About 800,000 bees have been stolen from three properties in Australia.
2: A bee theft?
1: Bee theft. That's right.
2: I didn't even know that was a thing.
1: It spanned 44 colonies. Now, instead of taking the entire hives, apparently they used trucks and some specialized equipment. What they did was they quietly removed the brood boxes and the swap frames. They left the honey and hive exteriors behind.
2: Oh, my God.
1: Because they think that, you know, they did that to avoid detection. But, I mean, they said this had to have taken multiple people several hours to do this, but they pulled it off.
2: What if there was like a little bear in a red shirt? Oh, bother.
1: No, I don't think so.
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1: weather. What a nice couple days ahead of us. Partly sunny skies today, high of 74. Tonight, partly cloudy, low of 58. For Thursday, clouds and sun, a high of 73. That's your 94.3 Cat Country ABC 17 storm track forecast.

0: It's Hilly and Hart.
1: Well, we gave Magnus this new toy, and you know, it was a cheapie. It was like $5, and it was a stuffed toy. And we're like, okay, this isn't going to last long because none of his stuffed toys last long. And yeah. I'd showed Kevin a video that I posted to TikTok and Instagram last night.
2: I saw it. It was a cute little thing.
1: Oh my gosh, yeah. It was a bat. And it's like, you know, oh, how do you know it's Halloween at our house?
2: Halloween.
1: Here's this cute little bat. And he was having the greatest time with it. But it didn't last long, as I'm now showing Kevin.
2: He killed it.
1: Its
2: corpse is in the middle of her living room.
1: Uh-huh, yeah. He pulled all the fluff out. He was so proud of himself. He brought me an ear. Then he brought me a wing.
2: Here's what's left of it.
1: Uh-huh. Yeah, he was quite pleased with himself.
2: Hey, Mom, I unalived it.
1: Oh, my gosh. But, yeah, the husband came home, and he's like, okay, well, he goes, do you think that

0: lasted $5 worth. And I'm like, well, I mean, he had a great time with it.
1: You probably got about $5 worth out of it. There you go.
0: And he kept bringing me just the shell of a stuffed animal, wanting me to throw it. And of course, it's just soaked with saliva.
1: And it's so light, you probably...
0: And no, you can't throw it more than a couple of feet. And he's just, you know, oh. He's so intense when he's playing fetch and catch, so I guess we'll have to bust out another one tonight.
1: You want to just buy stock and dog toys and get it over with, you know?
0: Well, it's always funny because, and this one wasn't one of those, but we'll see the ones that are like, indestructible, and we're like,
1: we'll take the Pepsi challenge or not.
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1: Another great Central Bank High School tailgate going on Friday. We're going to be in Fulton this time.
2: We are.
1: As Fulton prepares to take on Hallsville. How about that? The Hallsville Indians. So I hope you'll plan on joining us. We're broadcasting live from the field from 4 till 6. Tailgate begins at 5.
2: Mm-hmm.
1: And with your paid admission and while supplies last, you enjoy those quarter pound hot dogs from Hy-Vee. We got chips. We got Coca-Cola products. And for a lot of people, the biggest part of this, those custom tailgate t-shirts that are designed specifically for that tailgate.
2: Yeah, it's going to be great. It'll have a really cool Fulton design on it. It'll have Fulton Hornets full football schedule on the back. I mean, it's really cool. And these actually have become kind of like coveted collector's items over the years.
1: Like I said, I've got so many of them. I looked when I pulled out a shirt this morning to get dressed. I saw like, I can't tell you how many I have. I'm going to have to dedicate a drawer just by itself for my Central Bank High School tailgate t-shirts, because I got no room among all my other t-shirts now.
2: Oh, yeah.
1: So they're going to have a special place.
2: Exactly. So make plans to join us. It's going to be a whole lot of fun. I actually had my friend text me. Her kids go to Fulton High School, and she was like, "Ooh, we'll be there. We'll see you then."
1: There you go. Yeah, so plan on being there as well. Again, we're broadcasting live from 4 to 6. Tailgate begins at 5. Get in line, join us, and we'd love to see you in person at Fulton on Friday.
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1: You want to go see Clint Black along with Midland on October 10th? I see you nodding your head. Well, we've got tickets for you. 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It's that easy.
2: Mm-hmm.
1: They're going to be at Ozarks Amphitheater October the 10th. Clint Black and Midland, and we're getting winners all this week. If you're a winner, you're going to get notified by way of email. So it's not like, oh, I missed it. You told me. No, we're going to make sure to email you if you are a winner. So get yourself in the running and good luck.
2: So we've talked about speed cubing before, okay? That's has to do with Rubik's Cubes, solving a Rubik's Cube in like seconds, okay?
1: I mean, right. And there are people who are very good at it. I mean, it's amazing.
2: Well, there was a six-year-old from China who has shattered the women's speed cubing world record twice in 3 days. How crazy is that? This kid solved it in 4.52 seconds and in 4.27 seconds.
1: Wow.
2: That is crazy.
1: I mean, I don't know how mixed up it is or whatever. I think it's probably irrelevant. I'm sure it was, you know, if it's your standard Rubik's Cube.
2: Yeah.
1: 4+ seconds? Man.
2: This little girl started cubing as a simple extracurricular. I mean, she was involved in dance and music, and now she decided to do this. And apparently her parents say she practices 2 to 3 hours a day.
1: And here's the thing on this. It's not just brain. You've got to have a lot of dexterity in your hands to be able to move the. If you've ever seen videos of people doing this, their hands are flying at breakneck speed to do this.
2: Yeah, her mom was saying that this hobby sharpens focus, memory, and logic, because what it does is it prioritizes reasoning over memorization.
1: Wow. Well, and it also gets you on the Hilly and Hart Morning Radio Show.
2: Yeah,
1: how about
2: no kidding.
1: That?
2: So.
0: Hilly and Hart. 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

0: It's Hilly and Hart.
1: Well, get this. Parents, we're talking to you for a minute here. Your screen time and your habits, apparently, at least according to this one study, affect how your kid and how much your kid is gaming. They said parents' own screen habits connected to teen video gaming. And a lot of it has to do with using screen time as a reward. Because a lot of parents do that.
2: Yeah.
1: Okay, well, if you do this, you can spend more time on the screen or the gaming, whatever, that
2: right.
1: kind of thing. Yeah.
2: Right, you know, on the tablet or
1: yeah.
2: the phone or
1: but they
2: you
1: said,
2: know, PlayStation or whatever.
1: They say that backfires sometimes. It actually leads to more total gaming. So, and boys are more affected by this than girls.
2: Yeah.
1: Boys generally game more. It's a proven statistic.
2: Well, we got a Super Nintendo when I was like in seventh grade.
1: Right.
2: And I think my brother was getting ready to go into ninth grade, or maybe he was already in ninth grade. But yeah, we thought it was great for like the first couple of weeks, but it wasn't something that either one of us became like obsessed with.
1: It wasn't addictive
2: no.
1: at that point. And see, part of this study too deals with mature themed videos and gaming, okay?
2: Oh, we were playing Super Mario Brothers.
1: No, there ain't nothing,
2: nothing mature there.
1: Wrong with that whatsoever. But anyway, the bottom line is they're saying, parents, you are the example here.
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1: We're going to soak up some sunshine over the next couple of days and very comfortable fall temperatures. Partly sunny, the word for today, in 74. Partly cloudy, 58 tonight. And a good one tomorrow. Clouds and sun, a high of 73. And that's your Cat Country ABC 17 Storm Track Forecast.
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0: It's Hilly and Hart.
1: Well, here's something I never thought I would ever utter. William Shatner made history Saturday evening. No, it wasn't a Star Trek convention or anything like that. He performed his first ever heavy metal club show in Chicago.
2: Wow.
1: Yes, he's got a band. Keep in mind, this guy's 94 years old.
2: I know.
1: And now he's diving into the world
2: of
1: metal.
2: He is amazing. This man has actually gone into space. I mean, he's obviously, you know, a huge star from the Trek universe and all.
1: Mm-hmm.
2: But yeah, he's somebody who is not afraid. You know, somebody might say, oh, that's going to be embarrassing. I don't want to do it. No,
1: that's exactly what I said. I'm embarrassed for him.
2: Yeah, no, he's like, whatever. You know, this is what I want to do. I admire him for this. He's
1: turning this into a career. I mean, he's got an upcoming metal album coming out.
2: And one of the things in Shatner's past, you may not be aware, he put out like an album of really spoken word. That's what he did. He took songs like Rocket Man and a couple of other things, and he spoke it through. And they sort of became, I don't want to say cult classics or whatever. So he did the same thing here with Ozzy Osbourne's Crazy Train. Again, spoken word, you know. Enter Sandman by Metallica, etc. You want to talk about going boldly where no man has gone before.
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0: It's Hilly and Hart.
1: Well, if you visit Seattle, there's a 7-Eleven you may want to go to, because it's been transformed into what they're calling an inconvenience store.
2: Not a convenience store, an inconvenience store, yes.
1: It's an interactive art exhibit, and it sells really weird, frustrating, and whimsical goods. They say things like pre-tangled USB cords. There's a landline iPhone. What? And it only plays one U2 song. Some beeswax egg candles. Snack-themed keychains. Yeah, a bunch of weird stuff, basically.
2: You know what? This is still better than most 7-Elevens that I've been in. I'm sorry. Most of them were pretty lame and oftentimes not very clean either.
1: So. Honestly, I don't think I've ever been inside a 7-Eleven.
2: Trust me, you haven't missed anything.
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2: Happy Wednesday, halfway through the work week, and a partly cloudy one today. We're heading for a high of 74, says your Cat Country ABC 17 Storm Track forecast. Partly cloudy tonight, 58, and a mix of clouds and sun, the word for tomorrow. We'll get to 73.

0: most people, sure. You know, if you ask a Chiefs fan, what's the best mascot? Oh, KC Wolf, you know. If you ask an Eagles fan, it's going to be, oh, Swoop. It's going to depend on what market you're in.
1: I'm going to be honest. I don't know half the mascots' names.
0: Well, I thought the same thing when I saw these. But here you go. It's ranked from top to bottom. I guess it's a scale of 0 to 10. I don't know. But Buffalo Bills, Billy Buffalo, 9.11. I don't know that I've ever seen Billy Buffalo in my life, and I watch a lot of football. So, I don't know. The Falcons is number 2. Freddie Falcon?
1: What? Never heard of Freddie Falcon.
0: They sound made up, you know?
1: It does.
0: Arizona Cardinals have Big Red. Oh, is Andy Reid their mascot now?
1: No, I thought it was the Nebraska Cornhuskers.
0: Could be. As well.
1: That's okay. What theirs is.
0: This might be the most lame, and I think I actually have seen this one, but I didn't know of the name. The New England Patriots have Pat Patriot.
1: What?
0: Really? That was the best name you could come up with? Pat Patriot? And all it is a guy in a Patriots uniform with a giant head. Okay, there you go.
1: He couldn't have been Paul.
0: Paul Patriot? Well, I'd probably be saying the same thing about
1: Peter. Peter Patriot. Paul.
0: Anyway, in case you're wondering, 1, 2, 3, 4, 5, 6. KC Wolf of the Chiefs winds up at number 7 on this list. Out of the top 10, 6.59 points. And at the very bottom is Rowdy, the Dallas Cowboys mascot. And he's the one you see with the cowboy hat on and all, you know, that's Rowdy.
1: Couldn't tell you.
0: I like the Saints one, though. His name is Gumbo. I have no idea what he looks like, but just...
1: I like some chicken and andouille sausage gumbo.
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0: It's Hilly and Hart.
1: I found this to be kind of an interesting list with the NFL season in full swing now. They surveyed 2,000 football fans, and they asked them, you know, what's the best NFL mascot, the most loved, if you will. Now, I told Aaron when we saw this, I go, first of all, it's going to depend on who you're asking, because most

0: It's Hilly and Hart.
1: So it turns out, and this really isn't a big surprise when you think about it, there's a bunch of physicians that say their patients are bypassing doctors in favor of going to, like, Google. They're Googling symptoms. Maybe they're asking AI. Maybe they're turning to their pals on social media. And I would have laughed at this until about a month ago. I had an allergic reaction on my eyelids. Like, they swelled up. They were red, puffy. They hurt. They itched. It was awful. And I called my doctor. I couldn't get in to see my doctor for like 6 weeks.
2: Right.
1: And I'm like, I'm not going to deal with this for 6 weeks. So yeah, I started going down the Google rabbit hole and figured out what to do. And it was cleared up like a week later.
2: Yeah, this is the part. We've talked about this before. First of all, good luck trying to talk to your doctor.
1: Mm-hmm.
2: They have their gatekeepers there.
1: Yeah, they
2: know,
1: do.
2: Whether it's the nurse on duty or whatever, you know. Hey, I have a question for the doctor. Okay, what was your question? Well, I'd like to ask the doctor. Well, you can ask me then. I'll ask him. Really? Is he, like, protected by you or something? You know. And then, you know, and then or get on a portal.
1: You we get were talking
2: about
1: portal
2: the portal earlier. Hey, are you on the portal? No, I don't want to be on the portal. I just want to talk to a human being here.
1: And get an answer 96 hours later.
2: Hey, guess what? Google gives me the answer immediately.
1: I mean, my eyelids could have, like, rotted away at that point.
2: And then she says, make sure that you don't take this advice only, but make sure you get in touch with a trained medical professional.
1: You're tried!
2: I'm trying to!
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0: It's Hilly and Hart.
1: You know, there are collectibles, and then there are collectibles. The Batmobile, the actual screen-driven Batmobile from Batman Returns, is going up for auction.
2: Okay, I have to admit, when it comes to cool cars, the Batmobile's right up there.
1: It's true. It doesn't get any cooler than that.
2: Mm-mm.
1: It's going up on November 23rd. This is 20 feet long. It was built using two Chevy Impala chassis.
2: Ooh.
1: It's got a Chevy V8 engine,
2: nice.
1: Automatic three-speed transmission, and a two-seat cockpit with aircraft-style instrumentation.
2: Which is why it looked so cool.
1: They think it's going to go for between $5 and $7 million.
2: I'm out.
1: The auction record for any Batmobile is $4.6 million. That was from the 1966 series. But there was a great episode on the Drew Carey Show where Lewis and Oswald stole Drew's Batmobile. Apparently he had won it or something, and I don't think he had it to keep permanently, but it was like for on lend or whatever. But they were arrested for stealing Drew's Batmobile, and there was some morals clause with it that it could not be used for immoral reasons. So they got in a lot of trouble for that. It was a hilarious episode.
2: I told you about the time I thought I won the Batmobile, right?
1: I don't recall this.
2: Okay, so there was a promotion through Taco Bell, and all the commercials showed, you know, like, oh, you could win, you know, food, you could win all this stuff. Or, and it showed if you revealed Batman's face, you know, because they had these little peel-off things
1: you
2: on your cup.
1: You see Batman, yeah.
2: You saw Batman, and then it showed the Batmobile, like you won the Batmobile.
1: Right, right.
2: So it was a Friday night. My friend and I were out. We're like, ooh, Taco Bell sounds good. So we drive through, we park, and I'm taking the little things off the cup, and right. I go, oh my God. She's like, what? I go, I've got Batman.
1: It's Batman.
2: I've got the Batman head.
1: I got Batman on here.
2: So I mean, hightail it back to Taco Bell. I'm shaking. I'm so excited. I walk in there, hand it to the unimpressed kid behind the counter,
1: right,
2: who then slid over some cinnamon twists.
1: That's what you
2: That's
1: win?
2: That's what I'd want.
1: For seeing Batman's face?
2: Apparently.
1: I don't. So you must not have been clear on the rules, maybe.
2: Well, no, but you don't have a commercial where it says, oh, you peel off and you can see Batman's face and you drive off in the Batmobile.
1: So you're saying
2: false advertising.
1: False advertising, exactly. Can you imagine had you won the Batmobile, though? Can you imagine your husband's face if you got the Batmobile parked in your driveway? Well, if
2: something tells me it wouldn't have taken him 3 years to marry me.
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0: It's Hilly and Hart.
1: So the Metropolitan Opera in New York is a big, big deal. I mean, to get on stage, you have to audition, even if you're an animal.
2: Animal auditions.
1: There's this whole 1950s Coney Island inspired deal that they've got going on, right?
2: The show, whatever, yeah. Okay.
1: So the other day, apparently, they were auditioning snakes for this.
2: How does a snake audition, other than
1: I'm glad you asked.
2: Laying there or curling or whatever?
1: So the snakes must have the right temperament. They must be the right color, a desirable color, desirable size.
2: This sounds very New York.
1: And compatibility with human talent. That's right. You can't have a snake attempt to swallow somebody's arm or something mid-performance. They frown on that.
2: Exactly, yeah.
1: Yeah.
2: And I would imagine, as you said, you know, they got to have a good temperament with the star. I wonder if there are stars that I can't work with this snake. You know what I mean? Like, I don't know. At what point to What point does the snake...
1: What point do they listen to the humans?
2: Yeah, I don't know.
1: I don't know. Something tells me if you get a snake that's going to behave, that's all that's going to matter.
0: We love keeping you connected with what's happening in our community. Cat Country Cares. Powered by Jim Butler Midmo Powerhouse. Spotlights local events from community organizations and groups in mid-Missouri. 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
3: 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Capital Diesel took care of my problems. They're there to help me out.
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I'm gonna leave here. Yeah, I'm gonna let you go and walk away like every day I said I would.

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1: One of my best friends and her family moved to Nebraska. 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And she's a huge Huskers fan. 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
2: 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Yeah. Exactly. 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

0: Okay, there's something that I've only let like a few people realize in my life, and I'm going to reveal that secret to you coming up here in just under 7 minutes. It's something that I see every day. It's something that follows me for years. I haven't been able to shake this thing, and I've already seen it today, too. I'll tell you all about it coming up in just 7 minutes.
1: Well, we grew up down by the railroad tracks, shooting BBs at old beer cans. 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

0: Look, I'm going to let you in on something that I only let a select few people close to me know. But we've been hanging out together for years. I feel like we know each other really well. So I'm going to tell you, I've been cursed, okay? I see the number 11 everywhere I go. It follows me. Now, you might have even seen me with like a hoodie or a shirt that has the number 11 on it. Yeah, Aaron got that for me for Christmas. It's a gag. I see the number 11 all the time. I've already seen something 11 multiple times today. I've definitely already seen 11-11 this morning. I know I'll see 11-11 this evening. The number 11 follows me everywhere. And I'm not the only one in my family that has like a specific number following me around. My dad, too, he sees 1-2-3 everywhere he goes. 1-2-3 is the number that he sees. 11 is mine. I kid you not. I one time got back-to-back-to-back-to-back fortune cookies, all with the number 11 on there, okay? I'm telling you, whatever 11 has some significance in my life, okay? That's all I know. You know, something important will happen to me or detrimental on the 11th of something. Maybe at 11-11, but either way, now I've got you onto this curse, okay? So if you start seeing numbers, hey, I've infected you. The number 11 is what follows me around, though.
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0: Looking at that ABC 17 storm track forecast, 73 with a high today, low of 54. We're looking at Thursday, a high of 77, low of 58. Friday, a high of 75. We're getting you back to more of Mid-Missouri's country favorites.

0: We got a couple of really awesome artists coming to Missouri. Actually, just a couple days away, Mark Chestnut's going to be live at the Capital Region Amphitheater here in Jefferson City. 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Clint Black also is going to be coming very soon, next month, to Camdenton. 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

Your impossible question coming up in two songs. First one's on right now with Clay Walker. Rumor has it the song you're actually listening out for, well, that's going to be, excuse me, Luke Combs, Better Together. We're playing that impossible question right after, so good luck.

0: Time for your impossible question for Wednesday. Most people want this back from their childhood, but I gotta be honest, I'm not most people because I disagree with this. Most people want this back from their childhood. What do you think that is? Well, good luck. I reveal all at the start of next hour. But all hour long, if you think you got the answer, contribute to the conversation on our Facebook. Always fun replies over there. Most people want this back from their childhood. Honestly, I'm not in. This is not me. I am not most people, apparently.
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0: Looking at that ABC 17 storm track forecast this afternoon, a high of 73 with a low of 54. Definitely cloudy today. 77 with a high tomorrow, low of 58, high of 75 for our Friday. That fall weather is finally in full effect. The low is getting quite chilly. So I don't know. My son had soccer practice last night. Let me tell you, I had a jacket on. I had to. It was a little too brisk out there for me, but I love it. That way we're not all sweating and melting outside, right? So thank you, fall weather.

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in some way. Girl, you'll realize that you've been blind. Yes, darling, I know you're gonna need me again. It's just a matter of

0: September 27th. That's just a couple of days away. 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

0: In case you missed your impossible question the first go around, don't worry. I'm going to give it to you one more time. Right now, your impossible question for Wednesday. Most people want this back from their childhood. Most people, they want this back from their childhood. Apparently, I'm not most people because I'm glad this is no longer in my life. Most people want this back from their childhood. What is it? Good luck. I'll reveal all in just under 20 minutes.
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When you hear the name Eugene and think of the town before you think of your uncle, you're in the right place. 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

0: is back from their childhood. The answer, school, is the answer. What? Number one, are you people, you want school back in your life? Like, okay, on one hand, I kind of see that argument because, like, you know, you got to hang out with your friends all day long, right? On the other hand, you had homework, man. When you're done with work, you're done with work. You know, you want to go back to homework? I could never go back to school. I've been out of school too long.
1: We didn't care if people stared. We'd make out in a crowd somewhere. Somebody'd tell us to get a room. It's hard to believe that was me and you. Now we keep saying that we're okay. But I don't want to settle for good, not great. I'm

0: I don't know if you heard about this or not, but Disney's bringing back Darkwing Duck. Yes, this is an actual thing. I used to be obsessed with Darkwing Duck when I was a kid. I love this, man. So Mark Hamill is going to be voicing, well, the iconic character of Darkwing Duck. Seth Rogen also going to be leading the cast as well, which is very cool stuff here. I love this. Apparently, Rogen is going to be playing Launchpad McQuack. The revival is going to be following Darkwing Duck about 35 years after he's been trapped in an alternate world, and they've even teamed up with the original creator of Darkwing Duck himself. So this is really awesome. Disney, they're bringing back Darkwing Duck. This is cool. A blast from the past of my childhood.
1: We love connected with what's happening in our community. 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
1: So I've heard. 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
6: Looking at that ABC 17 storm track forecast today, 73 with a high, low of 54, high of 77 with a low of 58 for our Thursday, more clouds for our Friday with a high of 75. 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

0: Cat Country, that's about all I got for the remainder of our afternoon. We do got the Cardinals coming in hot. Our Redbirds is going to be playing here at 4:45, so I'm not going to interrupt them. They're definitely not going to interrupt me. Let's listen to some good old-fashioned Missouri Country favorites until we get to that Redbird game. Go Cards, and I'll talk to you when I talk to you. Not tomorrow, because Cardinals interrupts my show all day long, so I guess I'll talk to you on Friday. Have a good one.
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1: There's a story that my daddy tells religiously, like clockwork every time he sees an opening in a conversation about the way things used to be.

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couldn't have the toy till his nuggets were gone. A green traffic light turned straight to red. I hit my brakes and mumbled under my breath. His fries went a-flying and his orange drink covered his lap.

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1: a Wendy's in Oklahoma. 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